For the devil sends the beast with wrath, because he knows the time is short. Let him who hath understanding reckon the number of the beast, for it is a human number. Its number is 666.

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Evanescence, who will you follow?

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Now you do what they told ya. Now you do what they told ya. 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

0: 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Zebrahead. 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Neue Einsteiger.
1: 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So alone, hanging out with people that I never liked.